0: And yeah, that was Why Don't We's 8 Letters.
1: Hi Phyllis. Gee, your garden looks nice. Wish mine was like this.
2: Well, Jean, have you heard of KLM Concreting and Soil Yard in Golf Course Road?
1: Yes, I have. But they only do driveways and other professional jobs, don't they?
2: No, they also have...
0: And yeah, that was Why Don't We's 8 Letters.
1: Hi Phyllis. Gee, your garden looks nice. Wish mine was like this.
2: Well, Jean, have you heard of KLM Concreting and Soil Yard in

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Never had a drink

Yes, coming up next, you're going to hear from Mick Flavin with Take Me Back Home to Mayo. And you've just heard from Simon Casey with Island. Enjoy.

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The waitress was sweeping the floor. Two truck drivers drinking their coffee.

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1: Sometimes I wonder what I'm gonna do, but there ain't no cure for the summertime.
2: Played over Dennis and Kay, the Eddie Cochran. I must find the Eddie Cochran version one night, and that was Jade Hurley, Summertime Blues for Dennis and Kay tonight. It's approaching 6:30 on Triple H, and hello to Shane and Jenna, Bill and Terry. So hello to all them people. Good on you, Shane. Got a couple of Dire Straits songs for you, Money for Nothing, and then I'm going to follow it up with So Far Away. So these are for Shane.

0: Ring the bell around the fellow who's been everywhere, man. I've been everywhere, man. Across the deserts, bare man. I've breathed the mountain air, man. Of travel, I've had my share, man. I've been everywhere.
1: Yeah, I know that, but have you been
0: to... Wollongong, Geelong, Currajong, Mullumbin, Mittagong, Molong, Grong, Grong, Gundawindi, Yarra, Yarra, Boondara, Wollongara, Taramarabo, Garagundagai, Narrabri, Tubara, Golgong, Adelong, Billabong, Kabamata, Parramatta, Wongarata, Coolangatta. What's the matter? I've been everywhere, man. I've been everywhere, man. Across the deserts, bare man. I've breathed the mountain air, man. Of travel, I've had my share, man. I've been everywhere.
1: Yeah, look, that's fine, but how about...
0: Big Wedlong, Danlong, Woodenbong, Ballarat, Canberra, Moolpara, Yundam, Skunk, Flat, Clonkai, River Murray, Kari, Kari, Gurawin, Terrigal, Stockmill, Collaroy, Narrabeen, Bendigo, Darrigal, Bangalore, Windapuri, Kirribilli, Yerrimpilli, Wallangilly. Don't be silly, I've been everywhere.

That's Foster and Allen and the Grandfather's Clock. Do you remember that song? It goes back a few years ago, and great song. Foster and Allen put some great songs out as well. It's coming up to 4 minutes past 8 o'clock on 96.5 Triple HFM, and Ray Hutchison in the program tonight. Right, I'm going to take a track from the Bangles. We played them tonight singing Manic Monday. The Bangles, I'm going to play this one. This is September Girls.

0: Hi, I'm Brad Cook from Durham, North Carolina, and you're listening to Off the Record.
1: It's a pretty unusual choice. I mean, are you, in choosing the songs, you mentioned you sent us songs. Did you choose all of the songs? And you obviously dug pretty deep in choosing these songs.
0: Yeah, I did. You know, Andy from Anta and I had like a shared playlist for a while. Probably had 200 songs on it. And I didn't really even use that playlist the whole time. It would be like, I had Sad and Beautiful World and Beautiful Strangers and Everybody Needs Love were like immediately in my mind. And then I just started like thinking about songs. Like I wanted to have contemporary, like Frank Ocean, like Godspeed. I think that is such an incredible song in the middle of Blonde. And again, it's like hearing that from Mavis just hits different. It feels like a blessing as opposed to a plea in this other way. And yeah, I think about that stuff a lot of like old school A&R of like, what is this person's human voice and narrative point of view? And then what songs fit that? And I don't really think about genre or anything. I just think about like what songs have this content and will sound right coming out of her voice, you know?
1: One of the things I really love about the album is the song choice and the fact that you haven't gone back and chosen, you know, you could have easily chosen a whole

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People hear us through our voice. The world knows and there's no choice. We're begging to save the children, the little ones who just don't understand.

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1: We certainly are, and folks, that music list prior to the last news and weather was as follows. We opened up with Keith Urban, In the Ranch, and Some Days You Gotta Dance. We followed it up with Rick and Kathy. Yeah, Rick Fell and Kathy with Driving in the Rain, and I heard the bluebird sing. The Red Hot Polka Dots with the Gundagai, and He Taught Me How to Yodel, their version. And then we had the Robertson Brothers, who are regulars on the circuit and very talented, with Really Love to See You Tonight and that Bee Gees medley. That was the music mix previously. We'll get back to the music in just a moment, and then we'll do the draw for the album of the week. It has closed.
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0: at our door, or to lie in stinking trenches and fight someone else's war. With our foundation set in concrete, our values set in stone, the Anzac spirit beckons, leave our Aussie slang alone.
1: So I'm gonna get me bag of fruit, hit the frog and toad, and take political correctness down another bloody road.

Community Matters, Friday 9 till noon, features guests from local organisations, a sing-along, plus music from the operatic to come.